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Oh my, my, oh my, my love, I take one look at you, you're taking me out.

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0: Burnside, Pedro Capó, Georgie Noriega, Rec 808, Shadow Towers, Puerto Rico.
1: 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Radio VAF.